0: are live. All requests, all about you, your shout-outs and dedications. People checking in from all over North America. Oh, my gosh, we're having such a good time. It's already getting kind of nippy outside. Of course, it gets darker much earlier. You go to Walmart, Lowe's, Home Depot. They got the Halloween decorations out. Christmas stuff just around the corner. It's unbelievable how time flies. But I hope your summer was one of the best, if not the best ever. I know I've got some really good memories. You can see all of them on my Instagram, at Mason Kelter, M-A-S-O-N-K-E-L-T-E-R. The food I eat, the places I go, the people I saw, the concerts, and oh, Montreal, just really, really good time. Anyways, now,
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1: Oh, yeah, it's Lifeline. I'm real tipsy tonight. My name's Mason. Thank you so much for being here. It's all requests all about you. We can't do any of this without your calls and texts. So thank you from the bottom of my heart. And now your last chance to win.
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1: 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A couple more times real quick. 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

When we say Jonesboro's best hits, we mean Taylor. We mean Sabrina. We mean the very best hits for Jonesboro and the NEA. 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
3: 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Thank you so much.
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When we say Jonesboro's best hits, we mean Taylor. 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

0: 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This is the TJ Show. Remember last week we took a phone call from a mom and she said that her son has put off getting his driver's license?
1: Yep.
0: And we were like, why would you want to wait? Like, I wanted to get it right away. I tried to get it as quickly as I could.
1: Yeah, it's freedom, man.
0: Candy in Wisconsin. You have a story about this?
2: This is going to shock you. I just got my license last year, and I'm 39.
0: Wait,
1: whoa, why?
0: What?
1: Girl, what? What took you so long? How'd you get around?
2: So I was in a relationship for a very long time, and he just drove me everywhere. Not that I didn't want it. I had my temporary license 4 times, and I'd schedule my driver's license test, and I would chicken out and not show up because I get anxiety. I was like, I need to just be brave and do it. I was scared the entire test. My heart was beating, like I wanted to give up, but I didn't, and I did it.
1: Good job.
3: So,
4: yeah.
3: My grandmother and my Aunt Lizzie never got their driver's license.
1: Same. My grandmother never learned how to drive.
0: How about that?
1: Mm-hmm.
0: Well,
1: everybody
0: Candy,
1: knows
2: more
1: how to drive.
2: Problems.
0: Well, Candy.
1: They drive. They don't know how to drive, but they drive.
0: Glad you're out there on the roads now. Be safe. It's the other drivers you got to worry about.
2: You really do. I got cut off by an old lady, and I ended up next to her, and I rolled down my window, and I honked my horn at her, and she looked so confused. I was like, how did you not see me?
1: That's scary.
0: Well, I was on the phone with Kenny today, and I was on the highway, and this truck was like literally coming into my lane. I'm like, does this guy not realize I'm right here? And you have no control over that. Like, for whatever reason, that truck driver started moving into my lane, and I had to jerk my car out of the way, and then I was like thrown off. I was like, hold on, Kenny, I got to deal with this.
3: I was scared for you.
0: Well, Candy, listen, you be safe out there on the roads. You take it easy. Be the good driver that we all want to be, and always great hearing from you.
2: All right. You guys have a great day.
0: Yep.
2: And by the way, you guys all are a blessing.
3: Aw.
0: Oh, thanks.
1: Thank you.
3: Even Heather?
1: More so, Heather. I believe you with that laugh.
5: Say it.
1: Bye, Candy.
0: Thank you for that. Bye.
2: All right, bye, guys.
0: This is the TJ Show. And look, Candy knows how to use our phone number. She uses it often. We love hearing from her. And you are invited, just like Candy, to join in 877-RADIO-TJ. 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We just want you to have it so you could either jump on the radio with us, or if you leave a voicemail, hopefully we can get that on soon too. 877-RADIO-TJ.
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1: Good morning. A Paragould man is facing first-degree murder charges after police say he shot and killed his roommate over the weekend. 55-year-old Stephen Van Sickle was arrested and booked into the Greene County Detention Center on $1 million bond following the death of a man named Scott Hendricks. In other news, the city of Jonesboro has been named Arkansas's 2026 Government Recycler of the Year by the Arkansas Recycling Coalition. It's a recognition of the city's efforts to reduce waste and improve recycling access for us residents. Over the past year, Jonesboro has grown its recycling programs beyond the traditional curbside pickup, neighborhood cleanup options, bulky junk disposal, and sanitation changes have all been implemented, designed to save we, the taxpayers, money. Your K8 Storm Team forecast, we're still doing the sunny and hot thing, mid to upper 90s for a high today, and I think we're doing that all week. Have a good Tuesday. 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
2: Well, good morning. Many places staying dry through the day today with plenty of sunshine and lower humidity. Starting the morning in the 60s, we'll make it into the 70s pretty quickly, and even looking at the 80s and 90s as we head into the later parts of the day. Overall, looking at a dry day, some places will get close to 100 degrees this afternoon, but as we head into the evening, humidity increases, middle 70s for overnight lows, and then as we head towards Wednesday, looking at a few scattered showers possible during the afternoon. Rain chances overall are still fairly low. This is K8 Storm Team meteorologist Micah Stevens on Mix 106.3.
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0: across your street. Yeah, you said forever, now I drive alone past your street.
1: It's the TJ Show, and they were trying to do a nice thing for indoor volleyball, and they had to cancel it. It all happened, 40,000 people watching. It's coming up in the news a few moments away on the TJ Show.

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1: Well, good morning. Many places staying dry through the day today with plenty of sunshine and lower humidity. Starting the morning in the 60s, we'll make it into the 70s pretty quickly, and even looking at the 80s and 90s as we head into the later parts of the day. Overall, looking at a dry day, some places will get close to 100 degrees this afternoon, but as we head into the evening, humidity increases, middle 70s for overnight lows, and then as we head towards Wednesday, looking at a few scattered showers possible during the afternoon. Rain chances overall are still fairly low. This is K8 Storm Team meteorologist Micah Stevens on Mix 106.3.

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0: laughing out loud. I didn't care. And because I was laughing out loud, I noticed other people in the theater started laughing out loud to funny parts. But at first, we were very quiet. So just laugh. Yeah. Laugh out loud. It's funny.
1: We could use a laugh. And by the way, I forgot to share one complaint I did have. It had nothing to do with the movie, but it had something to do with the movie theater seats. First of all, these seats were vibrating. And I was like, how do I turn this off? I don't want my seat to vibrate.
2: You were in the D-box seats.
1: Yeah, I had no idea. Yeah. And then my wife just starts stirring in her seat. I'm like, what is wrong? Are you okay? She says, I don't know what happened. This seat got so hot. I said, what?
2: I know it's like I've done that before.
1: So apparently they have heated seats.
0: Yes.
1: And I was like, it can't be that hot. And I touched it. It was hot to the touch.
0: Yes.
1: I was like, just turn that off. She's like, I know, I'm trying to find it.
0: Yeah.
1: Other than that, movie great. And by the way, the TJ Show is sponsored by Prize Picks. 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
9: Good morning. A Paragould man is facing first-degree murder charges after police say he shot and killed his roommate over the weekend. 55-year-old Stephen Van Sickle was arrested and booked into the Greene County Detention Center on $1 million bond following the death of a man named Scott Hendricks. In other news, the city of Jonesboro has been named Arkansas's 2026 Government Recycler of the Year by the Arkansas Recycling Coalition. It's a recognition of the city's efforts to reduce waste and improve recycling access for us residents. Over the past year, Jonesboro has grown its recycling programs beyond the traditional curbside pickup, neighborhood cleanup options, bulky junk disposal, and sanitation changes have all been implemented, designed to save we, the taxpayers, money. Your K8 Storm Team forecast, we're still doing the sunny and hot thing, mid to upper 90s for a high today, and I think we're doing that all week. Have a good Tuesday. 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
10: Well, good morning. Many places staying dry through the day today with plenty of sunshine and lower humidity. Starting the morning in the 60s, we'll make it into the 70s pretty quickly, and even looking at the 80s and 90s as we head into the later parts of the day. Overall, looking at a dry day, some places will get close to 100.

degrees this afternoon, but as we head into the evening, humidity increases, middle 70s for overnight lows, and then as we head towards Wednesday, looking at a few scattered showers possible during the afternoon, rain chances overall are still fairly low. This is K8 Storm Team meteorologist Micah Stevens on Mix 106.3.

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2: Good morning. The Arkansas State Crime Lab has positively identified the human remains found at a Truman property last month as Rebecca Montgomery. And it confirms investigators' suspicions in that disappearance case. Rudy Ray, the property owner, is facing first-degree murder charges and has been denied bond. He's scheduled for his next court appearance coming up September the 18th. In other news, the Simmons Bank branch on West Washington in Jonesboro will close its doors coming up in December as the bank itself shuts down 26 locations across six different states. The company says the closures reflect changing customer preferences and a shift toward digital banking. At a recent auction of tax-delinquent properties across Craighead, Mississippi, and Poinsett counties brought in about $707,000. 121 bidders bought 167 of the available parcels. That money goes back to the active tax rolls now. Your KH Storm Team forecast, still doing this hot thing. Sunshine today, mid to upper 90s. I'm Brett Hall with the Jonesboro Media Group.
3: Well, good morning. Many places staying dry through the day today with plenty of sunshine and lower humidity. Starting the morning in the 60s, we'll make it into the 70s pretty quickly, and even looking at the 80s and 90s as we head into the later parts of the day. Overall, looking at a dry day, some places will get close to 100 degrees this afternoon, but as we head into the evening, humidity increases, middle 70s for overnight lows, and then as we head towards Wednesday, looking at a few scattered showers possible during the afternoon. Rain chances overall are still fairly low. This is K8 Storm Team meteorologist Micah Stevens on Mix 106.3.
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3: This is the TJ Show. While I've never been to a college football game, I appreciate the passion surrounding the games.
4: Yeah, I feel like the players have more passion than NFL players because not all of them are getting paid.
3: Arizona State, listen to this, and Morgan State agreed to shorten their fourth quarter over the weekend from the usual 15 minutes to 10 minutes following a 70-7 blowout for three quarters, which is hilarious
4: to me. Oh my gosh.
3: This is what happens in Little League. You know, when you're beating a team so badly.
5: Mercy rule.
3: Yeah, mercy rule.
5: Yep.
3: I've never heard of this where coaches at this level agree, all right, we're just going to shorten the game.
4: They should have pulled the mercy rule, though, when it was like 50 to whatever, not like 70. Oh, that's painful.
6: Well, at 50, you can come back from that. Once you hit 70, yeah, okay. It's like, okay.
4: Right.
3: So Arizona State head coach, his name is Kenny, admitted he was unaware that shortening a quarter was even allowed, and stating he simply agreed to the request made by Morgan State. Yeah, for all he knew, they just made it up. He was just done getting beaten down. But it turns out it is permitted. Any remaining periods or intermissions, they can be shortened at any point during a game if both head coaches and the referee mutually agree. So this is an NCAA rule.
5: Because, I mean, what's the point? Somebody can get injured and lose their season for no reason. The game's over.
3: Can you look up, like, where does this stack up

0: Heather, Heather, do not agree with this man.
1: Well, I don't do dishes either.
0: Right, that's what I was going to say. Yeah, Heather can agree because she doesn't wash dishes at home. But as somebody who washes dishes at home, I am raging on the inside right now.
2: Well, I wanted to come up with a solution. So I said, hey, you know, something that I do that I really love is especially when I eat my tin fish, right? Ugh. I lay out a sheet of parchment paper and that becomes my plate. And it's so great. It's just a sheet of paper. You do what you got to do. You sprinkle salt, whatever. And then you wrap it all up and you throw it in the trash. No plate.
1: I like it.
2: And so I suggested, Jess, why don't we start doing this with our meals and then we don't ever have to do dishes. And here's what happened. Hey.
3: Hey.
2: I see that you're doing the dishes.
3: Yes.
2: How would you feel about never doing them again?
3: Yeah, it doesn't make any sense.
2: I think that we should, as a family, transition over to parchment paper for our plates.
3: That is so terrible.
2: You're tired of doing dishes.
3: I didn't even say that.
2: I'm tired of...
3: You don't do them.
2: I assume anyone who's doing dishes has to be tired of doing dishes, right? Nobody likes it.
4: I do them sometimes.
3: You do them quarterly.
4: That's not true.
3: Every 4 years.
4: No, but every time I have lunch, do you know what I put my tin fish on?
3: I see that and it's so gross. And sometimes you even use paper towels and then you put the paper towel in the sink.
4: I'll use
3: then
4: that.
3: Then why do you put a paper towel in the sink?
2: First of all, I would never use paper towels with tin fish. That doesn't work.
3: Why?
4: I was using it as a sponge, so I don't have to use a sponge.
3: Oh my gosh.
2: I'm not thinking of it. I'm not doing it on purpose. But
0: Wait. But what do you use a paper towel for?
2: I put soap on it, and then I use that to like clean a dish.
0: Why don't you just use a sponge that's already there? That's made for dishes.
2: I don't want to deal with a sponge.
0: But then you leave the paper towel in the sink, and then she has to throw it away.
2: Well, I know. I should be throwing that away. I should at least do that part. I forget sometimes.
4: Parchment paper.
3: No, we're not going to be the weird family that uses parchment paper because the husband who doesn't even do the dishes doesn't want to have to do the dishes.
4: I just think it's such a great way to not have to do an extra thing.
3: No, just do the thing. It's part of being alive. I mean, let's start wearing paper towels instead of clothes.
4: Well,
3: and we just throw them away at the end of the day.
4: I've used paper towels instead of towels.
2: Have you ever had to do that where you've had to go get the roll of paper towels? Because you ran out of towels?
0: No.
3: That's because you didn't do the laundry.
4: Right, exactly. It's a big problem.
3: It's a part of being alive.
4: Paper products are great.
3: No, they're not.
4: Yeah,
3: they're terrible.
2: Use it as a trick in your back pocket in case you ever are desperate. You even run out of the little tiny towels, the washcloths. That's an option there for you if you need it.
1: It's not an option.
4: Hey, girls, how would you like to eat dinner off of parchment paper?
5: No. Definitely not.
2: Do you hear this attitude?
0: Definitely not.
4: Wait, what?
5: No.
2: That kid is only 6. She didn't have that in her for a long stretch of life. And now all of a sudden she's got an attitude. I don't know where that came from.
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Happened last night. We'll get to this a few moments away. It's coming up in the news on the TJ Show.

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1: This is the TJ Show. It's funny how confusing this is. So tomorrow, the NFL kicks off, and it's like the big opener. And Wednesday night, that's an unusual thing, right, for the NFL?
2: Yeah.
3: First time ever.

0: raising the banner, celebrating the Super Bowl win with pretty much a Super Bowl rematch against the Patriots tomorrow night, and then the Rams and 49ers in Australia. For us, that'll be primetime Thursday.
1: Yeah, see how hard it is just to explain like when the game is happening.
2: Right.
1: Because this game in Australia, it's happening on Friday in Australia, but Thursday here.
0: Right.
1: And so this is very funny. They were interviewing Kyle Shanahan. He's the coach of the 49ers. And listen to him explain the confusion with all the time. They're in the future.
0: So it's important to note that this press conference took place on Sunday.
1: Don't even say dates anymore. Keep that in mind. I don't want to hear days.
2: That doesn't matter. None of that matters anymore. It's confusing.
1: Yes.
3: When I look at my clock and it says a time, and then I try to see my family's time, and then this says the time, but it says yesterday. I don't even get how that's possible.
1: Right. Is that what the emails say? It's so weird. A friend of mine lives in Australia, and I was trying to coordinate a time to talk. I missed the call. I dropped the ball. I can't get it right.
3: So I feel like I'm in the future. And then also when we play on our Friday, which I think is a Thursday in the U.S., we're such creatures of habit. So I call today Tuesday. I call today Wednesday, which is the first day we put in a game plan. But I think it's Monday. However, though, it's Sunday in the present. So, like, I'm going to mess that up all week if you guys ask me. But today is just our first day of the game plan, which is a Wednesday. And we'll put in some on a Thursday. Friday is the final part of the game plan. Saturday, we walk through when we play on Sunday, which is a Friday in Australia and a Thursday. And
1: I mean, can you even imagine?
2: This is like a hot mess. Just show up for the game.
1: Right.
2: Just worry about that.
1: Show up early, just in case.
3: On the U.S., so don't ever make me do that again.
1: It is really trippy. And I've never been to Australia. Have you?
2: I have not.
0: Yeah, I've never been either. The trippiest thing, though, so the 49ers defensive coordinator, Raheem Morris, his birthday was Thursday, September 3rd. The 49ers flew out on Wednesday, September 2nd, landed in Australia on Friday, September 5th. He missed his 50th birthday.
2: So that means it was Thursday in the States, right? Because it was Friday in Australia?
1: Yeah, exactly. Yeah. Just vacuumed up, just like that. Birthday gone.
2: You can still celebrate. I mean, who celebrates birthdays for one day?
1: No, that's
2: true. I'm a whole week celebration kind of girl.
1: That's right.
4: Time is a construct.
1: I think we're, is it?
4: It is. No, I mean,
2: we don't own it.
4: It's literally man-made.
1: How about, can we get into the time-bending conversation at some point?
4: I don't even know what that means.
1: Well, I think as you get into outer space, I think time starts to like get calculated differently, right? Because of how, like if you were moving at the speed of light, so there's that complication.
2: Okay.
1: Where I think if you're moving at the speed of light, I don't know that time exists. I'm not the guy to talk to about this, but I'm going to work on finding a guy who can talk about time.
2: The way we deal with time is man-made, but time is not ours to control.
4: Right.
1: It's pretty wild stuff. Well, I think something about figuring this out starts with Australia.
0: Yeah.
1: All right. This is the TJ Show.
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We'll get to this. It has something to do with a drive-thru. It's coming up in the news on the TJ Show.

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Here's Ariana Grande.

It's only hanging out with you on this lovely hot Tuesday, taking over for the TJ Show. Hopefully you got to give them a listen this morning. Hey, we're going to talk about the K8 Storm Team forecast coming up next. It's hot today and tomorrow, but there's rain relief on the way. And I know my plants are jumping up and down for joy that they're going to get some rain, hopefully. We're going to talk about the forecast up next, but right now it's Leon Thomas.

0: good. I'll tell you what tasted good. That was that extended weekend. I hope you had a great Labor Day weekend, and I hope you're having a great start to your work week, your short work week. There's always a bright side. From the K8 Storm Team, sunny skies today with highs in the upper 90s. We're going to have that exact same forecast again tomorrow. Lows in the mid-70s tonight and tomorrow night, and then we have rain chances coming in on Thursday. 70% chance of rain. That will cool us off to the mid to lower 90s over the next couple of days after that. 30% chance of rain Friday and a 40% chance of rain on game day as of right now, but we'll keep you updated as we get closer to the weekend. Right now in downtown Jonesboro is 87 degrees on the mix.
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0: Hey, we're having the time of our lives because it is a big week this week. We're kicking off this week with another chance for you to enter to win the Jeep Wrangler and Cash giveaway coming up later on this afternoon between 4 and 6 p.m. Kevin Box has that keyword yet again for you to enter to win the brand new 2025 Jeep Wrangler with sales tax paid, upgraded by Parrish Automotive, plus another round of $500 cash this week. So be listening for that 2-hour text window this afternoon between 4 and 6. And my Paragold peeps, make sure to spot the Jeep Wrangler live at the Sonic on East Kings Highway in Paragould. 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It could be yours in less than a month in the Jeep Wrangler and Cash giveaway from Sonic America's Drive-In, Cavanaugh Chrysler Dodge Jeep Ram, and Mix 106.3.
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0: sure wish I could have bottled up Labor Day weekend, but not those temps. Man, it was hot. My shoulders are screaming today. They look like tomatoes. Hey, we had an 870 deal go live this morning. We've got another one coming at you this Thursday. Three times the terror for half the price. You do not want to miss this one. It's triple terror tickets to Horror in the Hollow at Pumpkin Hollow near Pickett. And yes, it is almost spooky season. Crazy to believe we are already into September, deep into it. So get admission to all three haunted attractions, which is typically a $30 value for just $15. And these half price tickets are definitely going to disappear faster than anything in the dark. So set your alarm, be ready this Thursday morning at 9 a.m. and lock in your Horror in the Hollow tickets at 870deals.com.
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When we say Jonesboro's best hits, we mean Taylor. We mean Sabrina. 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

106.3. 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
1: Hey, it's Ellie in from the K8 Storm Team. Sunny skies today and tomorrow with highs in the upper 90s, lows in the mid 70s at night. But all of my eyes, both of them, are on Thursday. 70% chance of rain on Thursday. Temps are going to fall into the upper 80s by the afternoon. So yeah, I always look forward to the latter half of the week. But man, am I doing that today. I'm so excited. So 70% chance of rain Thursday, 30% chance on Friday, and a 40% chance on Saturday. So hopefully that'll fizzle out. It's a big day on Saturday, Lauren Elena, and game day here at A-State, here in Jonesboro in Red Wolf City. So anyways, hopefully that rain will fizzle out, but I'm excited for it on Thursday. I'll leave it at that. Right now in downtown Jonesboro, it's 93 degrees on Mix 106.3.
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0: have no idea what happened in Jonesboro this weekend because I was at the lake. So let me go check that out. And I always have the Jonesboro Right Now app downloaded, and I have news at my fingertips. I just was not on my phone much this weekend enjoying the lake. So hopefully you have it downloaded to your phone as well so you can check out everything that's happening right here in our community. 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

0: So easy. 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

0: say. Pink Panther is on Mix 106.3, and yes, it's another hot day, and yes, tomorrow is another hot day, but according to the K8 Storm Team forecast, we have relief on the way. Sunshine today and tomorrow with upper 90s for your highs, and then on Thursday, we're looking at a 70% chance of rain. Temps might fall into the upper 80s by the afternoon time, and never did I think upper 80s would feel so relieving, but they're gonna happen. Upper 80s Thursday afternoon, 30% chance of rain Friday, and as of right now, a 40% chance on Saturday. So we'll keep you updated as we get closer to game day and the weekend. Right now in downtown Jonesboro, it is 96 degrees and hot on the Mix.
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0: Hey, I'm TJ, and guess what? We're back tomorrow morning. Yeah, we're your morning show.
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Is it finally time to get out the hoodies? No, but sort of a cooling trend? I'll tell you more right after Stella Lefty. On a

starts off as one favorite song, then two, then three. Then before you know it, you're hearing Jonesboro's best hits every day on Mix 106.3.

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0: 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Let's do your K8 Sweat Team weather. Plenty hot today, mostly sunny skies, looking for a high of 99 degrees later on this afternoon. Tonight, your overnight low under mostly clear skies, 77. Tomorrow, we'll crack all the way into the 100s. Once again, heat index right around 106. Now, are we going to start to cool off? Well, looking at the rest of the week, we get all the way down to 89 on Friday, which is practically a cooling trend.
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0: 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We're going to get you in the game for that Jeep Wrangler giveaway. We're going to be live at Paragould East at the Sonic. We'll be there with the Jeep Wrangler. You can come by and get a delicious $7 Sonic Big Meal deal and check out this Jeep Wrangler. 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You can get in the game to win our Jeep Wrangler Sport S with sales tax paid. And we're giving away another $500 cash to one lucky texter this week. It all kicks off at 10 minutes till 4 o'clock. That's not that far away. So get ready with Kavanaugh, Chrysler, Dodge, Jeep Ram, Sonic, America's Drive-In, and Mix 106.3.
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0: At Riceland Hall inside the Fowler Center. Join Roseanne Cash, Ruthie Foster, Red Miller, and John Leventhal for an intimate evening of music and stories. 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
1: Now at 6, a rescue attempt turns tragic at Crowley's Ridge State Park. The late night emergency at the park and what deputies have confirmed so far. Plus, a new gym connecting two Nettleton schools. How this Fox Meadow project is about much more than just a place to play. And rides, gospel music, and a demolition derby. The Greene County Fair is underway. What's happening each night? And the buddy night deal that can save your family money.
0: Live, local, now. This is K8 News.
1: Thank you for joining us. I'm Diana Davis with meteorologist Christina Ballantyne. And we start with weather. And Christina, the heat is the topic of the weather forecast. So what are temperatures looking like for now?
2: Unfortunately, Diana, it's still looking very hot. And I wish there was some relief, some long-term relief in the forecast. But right now, we may just have to be happy with some very brief moments of that relief. Not seeing it right now, though. 97. In Jonesboro, 100 in Harrisburg and Batesville, looking at 102 over in Melbourne. A little bit of a silver lining is our dew points are a little bit on the lower side than they have been. We're looking at the mid-60s, some of us even in the 50s. So it feels like actual temperature, not a huge difference there, but it still feels like the triple digits out there for many of us. We look over at clouds and radar. Things are dry for Region 8. Got a little bit of a breeze, though, over in Southside. As we go through the next few hours, temperatures will still likely be in the mid-80s as we get closer to 10 o'clock tonight, but we may see some rain tomorrow, next couple of days, to give some of us a little bit of relief.
1: That would be nice. Yes. All right. Thank you, Christina. Burn bans continue in Arkansas and in Lawrence County. Judge Gary Barnhill declared today the county a disaster area due to the severe drought conditions. Not only is Lawrence County considered a disaster area, but also Izard County and Independence County. A dive team has recovered the body of an adult who went missing while trying to help a child at Crowley's Ridge State Park. Crews found the body this afternoon. Alejandra Hernandez is in the studio with what we know so far. Alejandra.
3: Well, dispatchers in Paragould got a call around 8 last night about some kind of emergency at the park. Greene County Sheriff Brad Snyder says a child and an adult were walking near the water and went in after the swimming area had closed. A state park lifeguard was doing a final check and heard a young person screaming for help. The lifeguard pulled the child from the water, and the child told investigators they were having trouble staying above water, and the adult jumped in to try to save them. During that rescue attempt, the adult went under and never came back up. Crews searched until just after midnight and then picked back up this morning. Around 1:20 this afternoon, they found his body. Now, the body has been sent to the state crime lab for an autopsy. Sheriff Snyder says they're not releasing the person's name until they have a positive ID and can notify the family. In the studio, Alejandra Hernandez, live, local, now.
1: All right. So tragic. Thank you, Alejandra. Tonight, the Valley View School District is mourning the loss of a longtime leader. Brian Russell served as superintendent, assistant superintendent, and principal in the district. The district says he was more than an administrator, calling him a mentor and friend that people could always count on. There is no word yet on his cause of death. The Missouri State Highway Patrol has reported this year's Labor Day holiday traffic statistics. Missouri State Highway Patrol Superintendent Colonel Michael A. Turner reported the following statistics from September 4th through September 8th. There were 213 traffic crashes, 82 traffic crash injuries, 8 traffic crash fatalities, 123 DWIs, 9 boat crashes, 1 injured in a boat crash, 0 fatalities or drownings, and 5 DWI. Now, looking ahead, the community is gearing up for the Paint the Town Red block party, and drivers may want to take an alternate route and use extra caution when traveling down.

0: downtown. This Friday, Main Street will be closed from Huntington to Kate Avenue from 3 p.m. until 10 p.m. The event itself takes place from 5 until 9 in downtown Jonesboro. Westside Consolidated School District is getting some big upgrades, and the names of many in the community are written into the building. The district's $14.9 million addition includes new crossbeams, and before they went up, people in the Westside community were invited to sign their names. The beams now sit over the hallways in a space that will soon hold 16 classrooms and a new cafeteria space for the high school. Superintendent Chris George says the project wouldn't be happening without community support, and those hidden signatures are like a little time capsule inside the school.
1: For people who have Westside past, Westside present, and Westside future, to have their names associated inside this building, something really cool.
0: George says the expansion is part of Vision 2027, a plan brought back in 2007 to map out the district's needs for the next 20 years. The new classrooms are expected to open next fall, but students could be eating in the new cafeteria as soon as December or January. Two schools, one gym. Starting tomorrow, Nettleton students get a new space designed to bring their campus together. Our Josh Droll was at the ribbon-cutting celebration for Nettleton's Fox Meadow campus, and he was there to see how this space is much more than a place to play.
2: The new Fox Meadow Gym connects the elementary with the intermediate school, and the school says the principals are looking to make this a community space where people can come in during this hot weather, and the city says it's an investment in the youth of Jonesboro.
3: It connects us together more like a family.
4: On one side, you've got the intermediate school. On the other, the elementary school. And now, right in the middle, one shared gym for the Fox Meadow campus. Superintendent Dr. Karen Kirtner says this building is all about bringing students and staff together. And the two principals are already making plans.
3: The two principals have been talking to me about can we have it this day, can we have it that day, what can we do together.
4: Inside, there's a wood floor gym that gives students indoor space to run around all day long. At night, it transforms into a game venue with a built-in concessions area and ticket office. Off to the side, a stage gives the performing arts a place to shine, and it doubles as a spot for school assemblies. Kirtner says it's really about giving kids a place to move without dealing with dangerous heat outside.
3: I want them to be able to have this space for when it's not... when they're not able to go outside for recess, they can come in here and do activities. I want them to be able to get some physical activity in this building.
4: Jonesboro Mayor Harold Copenhaver says investments like this are critical. The city wants strong leaders tomorrow. He praised the district for putting money into kids and their everyday experiences.
5: Every dollar matters when you're investing in putting it back in our youth, because you don't know what life you're going to touch. And with this can provide that opportunity. So our city sees this.
2: Dr. Kirtner says Paint the Town Red will be here tomorrow morning to welcome students in for their first day of class in this building. In Jonesboro, Josh Droll, live, local, now.
0: All right. Thank you, Josh, for that look inside. Randolph County voters, get ready to decide on your ballot this fall. In November, you'll vote on a small sales tax increase, a quarter of 1%. The money would go toward local law enforcement, improving the jail, sheriff station, courtroom, and 911 services. The special election falls on the same day as the general election, November 3rd. Gospel singers and demolition cars are taking over the Greene County Fair this week as part of a 139-year tradition that organizers say keeps getting bigger. Now, our reporter Talicia Clark is live in Greene County. And Talicia, what's it looking like there?
6: Diana, they say today is one of their slowest days, but they have something for everyone and much more to come this weekend.
7: Today we'll have gospel singing. Friday and Saturday night we'll have the demolition derby.
6: Dennis Hamden, the Greene County Fair Manager.

0: says he knows it's hot outside, but he still wants people to come out and have a good time.
1: The rides will open up at 5 o'clock, 5 to 10. Mm-hmm. Tonight, Wednesday and Thursday, Friday night till 11. And then Saturday we'll open up at 10 o'clock. The gates will open at 10. Rides start at 12.
0: You can buy a daily wristband for $25 per person. That's good for unlimited rides. But Wednesday is buddy night. You can get 2 armbands for $30. There's also a family circus show tonight at 7 and 9, with performances every night of the fair. Tomorrow, you can step up to the mic for karaoke from 6 to 9. For ages 3 through 12 is $3, and 13 and up is $6. General admission does not include rides, and remember, it's cash only. Reporting live in Green County, Tulare City Park, live, local, now.
2: Look at how calm you are on that ride. You're on the Ferris wheel, I think. All right. Thank you, Talicia. September 11th, 2001 is a day that this country will never forget. This Friday marks 25 years since the worst terrorist attack in American history. Community members and firefighters gathered and reflected on the lives that were lost on 9/11. A memorial was built in Mountain Home Plaza that commemorates 9/11. They want to make sure that the next generation won't forget the events of that day.
3: So I always tell it is like my version of Pearl Harbor. I don't know anything about Pearl Harbor other than reading it. And most kids now these days, that's how they know 9/11 is they read it. And that's, I mean, something to just keep remembering so history doesn't repeat itself.
2: The memorial also includes an actual piece of the World Trade Center. K8 News at 6 on K8 NBC will be preempted by the NFL on Wednesday night. You will still be able to watch the news on K8 ABC. Next at 6, Green County Tech is putting the finishing touches on a brand new stadium. How volunteers are helping lay down the foundation.
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3: 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Storms are in the forecast.
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5: Green County TAC is putting down roots, literally, as its newly renovated stadium gets its final piece, all thanks to the community. The project started last April, and today, with the help of volunteers, they laid the new sod on the field. Assistant Superintendent Cody Potter says it's more than just football.

0: be a place for all students to be able to come and during the day. So sometimes we talk about it and we think about just football, but actually all of our students on the main campus have access to the field during the day.
1: The ribbon cutting and official grand opening are set for Friday night. Potter says they couldn't have laid the sod today without help from their quarterback club, Justin Pillow, and his crew.
2: And coming up after the break, I know it's been hot and dry for quite some time, but we may see a little relief soon. We'll talk about it in just a minute.
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2: It's been another hot day today. We officially saw temperatures in the triple digits again this afternoon, and unfortunately, we are just getting all too used to it. But there's some slight relief in the forecast. It's not going to be anything groundbreaking by any means, but I think at this point we'll take anything we can get. Looking at clouds and radar, things are dry right now, looking dry overnight and tomorrow morning too, but we head to tomorrow afternoon and we just may see a few isolated storms. Now, rain chances are not very high. Coverage is not very widespread either, but I wouldn't be surprised by seeing a few people seeing these isolated little storms trying to pop up. Things looking mostly dry Wednesday night and again dry on Thursday morning, but we actually have higher rain chances in the forecast for Thursday afternoon and Thursday evening. There's a little bit more coverage of these storms and some of them may wind up producing some heavy rain, some much needed heavy rain, especially as we get closer to the early evening hours. This is what this model thinks radar may look like at around 6 o'clock on Thursday evening. We get closer to Thursday night, still may see a few of those showers out there and even still some on Friday morning. But by the time we get to Friday night, especially looking at football Friday night, things are looking dry once again. But for Thursday, there is an area covering up most of Region 8 that is being highlighted as a chance where we may have some excessive rain, which could wind up leading to ponding on the roads, maybe wind up seeing some flash flooding popping up very briefly. But this is really just a hopeful forecast that we wind up seeing some heavy rain. Not super concerned with that flooding threat. We do have burn bans all over Region 8. That rain's really not going to change much at this point because everything's already dry and crispy. That rain, it's not going to bring anything back to life. So looking over at our rain chances, we do have our best chance of rain on Thursday, another chance for Friday morning, and then rain chances continue to dwindle as we go through the weekend. We're

0: Looking hot still. It's 97 in Jonesboro, 98 in Newport, 100 in Harrisburg and Batesville, but feels like temperatures aren't much different because our dew points are a little bit lower than they have been, looking around the 60s, which means our actual temperatures and feels like temperatures pretty close to each other. We got another day with a forecast of 100 for tomorrow. Again, may see a few of those isolated storms, which may keep some of us a little bit cooler, but average high right now is supposed to be 86. We're not near that for the most part. We do have a high of 90 in the forecast for Friday. Still above average, but it's the coolest day in our 8-day forecast. So we're going to be looking at, again, another hot day for tomorrow. Feels like temperatures around 105. And then rain chances, which is good. And then things looking a little bit drier for football Friday night and the home game at A-State.
1: Yes, we're so excited about that, too. And the concert. Thank you, Christina. Well, A-State football held their weekly press conference today. You'll hear from quarterback Trey Owens next in sports.
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14: It's another Talking Tuesday for Arkansas State football. The Red Wolves are getting ready for their first home game of 2026. It's also our first chance to hear from the Scarlet and Black starting quarterback. Trey Owens set an A-State record with 325 passing yards in his debut. He had one touchdown, but four interceptions. Number nine reflects ahead of start number two.
15: Had to settle in. I had to trust, you know, my pocket. I had to just, like, I went into the game thinking things were going to be fast, and I was kind of had to settle down and realized, all right, this kind of moves at the speed how I want it to move. And once it did, I think there was a big difference. But just felt like I was a little too loose with the football at times. Whenever I felt like we had to score, I was forcing a little more things. And sometimes knowing just throwing the ball away, you know, is the best play just to either kick a field goal or just keep the drive moving. But yeah, I think I got a lot to learn this next week, and I think we're gonna be very, very, very good. We moved the ball a lot, so I'm not worried by any means. Just I just gotta be a little bit safer with the football, I'd say. It's fun playing football again.

0: goals and aspirations, and that's not all coach talk. That's real football talk. And so we haven't proven anything. We're 0-1. A lot of responsibility on us with our home opener. We have to be ready to play, and that's my job as a coach, to make sure that we're physically and mentally ready to play.
1: Start with getting into a good start of practice. This is a good team. You know, the standard is the standard each week. New team, same goal, same standard. I'm excited to get back. You know, the theme is paint the vault red. So just excited, ready to show the fans our home opener.
2: 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Westside beat Gosnell by 385 votes. 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
3: Hey, despite the heat, Talicia looked like she was having fun at the Greene County Fair.
4: I know. Yeah. I was so jealous. I want to be there right now.
3: On the Ferris wheel.
4: I know. Yeah. I'm sure it's still pretty hot out there, though, unfortunately, especially inside some of those rides. But it's going to be hotter tomorrow. We've got feels like temperatures around 105. Some of us maybe even above that. We do have the opportunity for a few isolated storms tomorrow afternoon. Better rain chances come Thursday afternoon against Friday morning. But things are looking mostly dry for football Friday night, and again for the A-State home game. Yes. So that's exciting. Temperatures, though, they're still way up there. Tomorrow looks to be the hottest day, but we still stay in the 90s for the rest of the week.
3: Oh, and there's the concert, you know, at 4 o'clock there in Tailgate City. So you don't want to miss out on that. Thanks for joining us for KA News at 6. We'll see you again right here tonight at 10.
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